sometimes. Just to blur the lines sometimes. Cause the truth is too cold. Cause the truth is too cold. Sometimes I lie. Sometimes.

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I'm gonna take it slow, and then I'm gonna speed up a little, then I'll take it slow again.

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I rock my body hard, I sweat. I'm not your private dancer, I'm just a dancer on the floor. I rock my body hard, I sweat, I sweat, I sweat, I sweat, I sweat, I sweat, I sweat, I sweat, just like that.